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0: 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I put up that stuff, so I say. 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

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Golly. Golly. Golly. Golly. Golly. Golly. Golly. Golly. Golly. Golly. Golly. Golly. Golly. Golly. Golly. Golly. Golly. Golly. Golly. Golly. Golly. Golly. Golly. Golly. Golly. Golly. Golly. Golly. Golly. Golly. Golly. Golly. Golly. Golly. Golly. Golly. Golly. Golly. Golly. Golly. Golly. Golly. Golly. Golly. Golly. Golly. Golly. Golly. Golly. Golly. Golly. Golly. Golly. Golly. Golly. Golly. Golly. Golly. Golly. Golly. Golly. Golly. Golly. Golly. Golly. Golly. Golly. Golly. Golly. Golly. Golly. Golly. Golly. Golly. Golly. Golly. Golly. Golly. Golly. Golly. Golly. Golly. 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

appetizing young love for sale. If you want to buy my wares, follow me and climb the stairs. Love.

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Now he seems quite out of place.

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He's just too good to be true. 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

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I cried for you. 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

Willow, weep for me. 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Bend your branches down along the ground and cover me. Listen to my plea.

gone and left me here to weep my tears along the stream. Sad as I can be, hear me, willow, and weep for me.

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Listen to my plea. Hear me, willow and weep.

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